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2: Well, let's check in and see what's happening on the coast one more time this morning with Peter from Newcastle Marine Rescue.
3: Thanks, Greg. The following information has been compiled from observations by marine rescue personnel. And remember that conditions can change rapidly and it is the skipper's decision to proceed or not in view of the conditions at the time. Swansea Bar is moderate with rolling waves on the northern side of the bar. At Newcastle Harbour entrance, the wave height is 1.5 metres from the southeast, maximum wave heights reaching up to twice that. The current wind at Nobby's is 8 knots, gusting to 10 from the southwest. At Port Stephens, the entrance is slight with no break at the heads, and they are the current boating conditions. If you're planning on venturing out on the water today, remember the 3 L's. 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
2: Thank you very much, Peter. And a bit of an overcast day. Chance that we might see a few showers as well along the coastal fringe with some light winds. And today's temperatures topping 16 degrees for Newcastle, 17 for Maitland and the Valley. Forecast for Sunday, more rain is expected, but most likely to be along the coast once again. Overall, partly cloudy Sunday is on the way with temperatures topping 17 degrees for Newcastle, 18 for Maitland and the Valley. Right now, we're sitting at 10 degrees at East Maitland and 14 degrees at Belmont's. 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

0: Mummers and the Puppers with Monday Monday on Newcastle and the Hunters, 2 and URFM 103.7. You also heard Boz Skaggs with It's Over. G'day, Greg Richard, keeping you company for a Saturday morning. And look, the inaugural State of the Hops report, which is conducted by two prominent bottle shops. I think they're owned by the same company, but they've ranked the Hunter Valley town of Currycurry at number 5 in their list of top 20 Australian postcodes where beer holds the dominant share of total liquor sales. Branxton also made the cut, sitting at number 16. And going through their report, it's also said that mid-strength beer has overtaken full-strength beer to become Australia's biggest-selling beer by style, by volume sold, obviously. I think it's probably the dude that might be a bit cheaper than full-strength beer at the moment. Stout is also the fastest-growing subcategory of beer, and Japan has dethroned Mexico as Australia's favourite international brew. It also went on to say that New South Wales is driving some of the most dynamic shifts, flavouring specialised styles like craft beer, international beer, and non-alcoholic beer is on the rise. It's also accounting for a third of Australia's low-carb beer sales. So it seems to be mid-strength and low-carb beers are on the rise. I reckon it's probably got to do with a lot of the pricing. Hey, coming up this hour, Rick Springfield is on the way, plus Rowan Keating.
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0: John Waite, If Anybody Had a Heart on Newcastle and the Hunters, 2 and UR FM 103.7. 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

0: 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Swanee with Sail Away. And you also heard Max Merritt and the Meteors with Slipping Away. Hey, the Socceroos are into the round of 32 after, well, not a thrilling nil-all draw against Paraguay. Both teams did what they had to do. But we move on now to the round of 32. The team we're going to be playing against, yet to be determined, but we'll find that out this afternoon. With Group G, we'll be facing up the runner-up of that. And it might be either Belgium, Iran, maybe even New Zealand could spring an upset and push themselves into that top two spot. We'll find out. All will be revealed this afternoon, but it looks as though that round of 32 game, I think it's on Friday morning at 4 a.m. That is a FIFA. What are you doing to us? 4 a.m.? That's a little bit too early, but hey, we do what we have to do to support the Socceroos, but bright and early. For the Socceroos, 4 a.m. What's wrong with the midday game again?
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1: It's 11 o'clock. Good morning. I'm Sasha Foote. The state opposition is urging the Minns government to release all evidence used to support its proposed changes to drug driving laws for medicinal cannabis users. A Transport for New South Wales survey conducted last year shows more than one in two patients admit to misusing the drug. The overhaul would allow drivers with a valid script to escape penalties if they're below a legally defined THC threshold. Shadow Roads Minister Mark Corr is accusing Labor of withholding the options paper used to create the policy.
2: The issue here is that there is no test for impairment, and whilst the Coalition supports patients accessing medical cannabis, but we also support every family's right to safer roads. These two things should never be in conflict.
1: A civilian police force employee has been charged with multiple domestic violence-related offences in Sydney's northwest. The 44-year-old woman was taken into custody at Windsor before being charged with seven offences, including stalking, false imprisonment and common assault. Her employment status is under review. Nearly 1,000 people have died and more than 3,000 are injured since two earthquakes struck Venezuela within a minute apart. International emergency teams are assisting in the search for the more than 50,000 people reported missing. Acting Venezuelan President Delcy Rodriguez has praised the efforts of rescuers.
3: This demonstrates the great heart of our people and their solidarity. No one has hesitated to go out into the streets to lend a hand to their Venezuelan brother or sister. And a very special recognition goes to our rescuers, those arriving from all over the country to join this commendable task.
1: That translation thanks to the BBC. The United States has targeted Iran in a fresh drone attack as President Donald Trump accuses Tehran of violating its peace deal. The U.S. Central Command says the strikes were in response to an Iranian attack on a cargo ship in the Strait of Hormuz. Both parties agreed to end the conflict under a memorandum signed just 10 days ago. From next week, Sydney residents will be subject to a water bill rise of more than 6%. The increase is set to take effect from the 1st of July as part of a maintenance and expansion plan to support housing construction. Sydney Water Managing Director Darren Cleary says price changes have been calculated based on the needs of the network.
4: These bill increases have been determined by the Independent Pricing and Regulatory Tribunal. We only are increasing bills to cater for the investment that is absolutely required and to ensure that's done in an efficient way.
1: And fresh data shows 9 out of 10 chief executives across Australia's largest companies are men. In finance, one Aussie dollar is buying around 38 US cents.
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1: At the FIFA World Cup, Spain is leading Uruguay while Cabo Verde is playing Saudi Arabia to decide on the winner of Group H. In earlier games, France scored a late header to seal a 4-1 win over Norway. Senegal beat Iraq 5-1, giving the nation a strong chance of qualifying from third. The Socceroos are on a 7-day break as they wait for the results of Group G. In round 17 of the NRL, the Roosters and Bulldogs both recording wins. The Dolphins will take on the Warriors this afternoon before Panthers meet the Cowboys and the Seagulls take on the Storm. And Serena Williams will play Australia's major joint in the first round of Wimbledon. It's 11:04. That's news and sport.
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6: weather. It's a cloudy Saturday. Good chance we'll see some showers, but most likely along the coast. And today's temperatures topping 16 degrees for Newcastle, 17 for Maitland and the Valley. Forecast for tomorrow, a good chance we're going to see some rain once again along the coast, a medium chance of rain everywhere else. Overall, partly cloudy Sunday on the way with temperatures topping 17 degrees for Newcastle, 18 for Maitland and the Valley. Right now, it's 11 degrees at East Maitland and 14 degrees at Merriweather. 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

0: Michael Jackson teaming up with Paul McCartney and The Girl Is Mine on Good Times. 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G'day, Greg Richard, with you for a Saturday morning up until midday, then coming in after 12 o'clock today. 12 o'clock rock, Greg Kay back in the chair. He's got some great rock and roll hits for your Saturday afternoon. Coming up this hour, we've got Joe Jackson, Tommy James and the Shondells. Also, Thelma Houston.
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0: The Young Rascals and Good Lovin' on 2NURFM 103.7. You also Tommy James and the Shondells with Dragging the Line. Hey, tomorrow from midday, Casey Kasem is back with the American Top 40, the 80s. Casey opening up the vault, taking us back to the week ending the 25th of June 1983. We've got some big guns in the countdown tomorrow. David Bowie. We've also got Stevie Nicks, Donna Summer, and also the Little River Band, just to name a few. So another big countdown coming our way. Casey Kasem and the American Top 40 of the 80s. 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

0: The dynamic Heponics and a soul kind of feeling on 2NURFM 103.7. You also heard the Eurogliders with Enough Love. Well, that is just about all for me, Greg Richard, for our Saturday morning. Hope you enjoy the rest of your day and your weekend. Coming up after midday, Greg Kay jumping into the chair for 12 o'clock rock. He's got some great rock and roll hits for your Saturday afternoon to keep you grooving for the day. And again, enjoy your weekend. Look forward to keeping you company again next Saturday from 7 a.m.
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1: It's midday. Good afternoon. I'm Sarah Wiedersehen. Federal police are asking anyone with information about the identity of those behind a failed cocaine plot to come forward. Sasha Foote reports.
2: Investigators say the 110-kilogram cocaine shipment, with an estimated worth of about $36 million, was discovered within a shipping container at Sydney's Port Botany. It was hidden within packages containing frozen berries from Chile, with police believing it was destined for a location in the outer suburbs of Sydney. Federal police say any information, big or small, could assist with their inquiries. The agency warns cocaine seizures at the Australian border have surged 23% over the past year. Sasha Foote, Sydney.
1: Iran claims a memorandum of understanding struck with the United States gave the regime control over traffic in the Strait of Hormuz. Both parties have exchanged fire after a cargo ship in the critical waterway was hit by an Iranian drone strike. US President Donald Trump says the attack on the commercial vessel was a foolish breach of the deal.
3: Not an allied ship, but a ship, a very expensive ship, and it was fine, but it took a little beating. They shouldn't be doing that.
1: The federal government is calling on both the United States and Iran to uphold the peace deal struck 10 days ago in the wake of the US retaliatory strikes. Energy Minister Chris Bowen says the world is desperate to return to pre-war arrangements. Mr. Bowen has also confirmed Australia now has 44 days worth of petrol and 37 days worth of diesel in reserve. Aid agencies say rescuers in Venezuela are fast approaching the crucial 72-hour deadline to retrieve people in the aftermath of twin earthquakes. At least 920 people have been killed and about 51,000 are missing. More than two dozen foreign rescue teams have arrived in the country to support the emergency response. New South Wales is outperforming both Victoria and Queensland on all tourism measures, including expenditure and visitor numbers. Fresh tourism research data shows domestic and international visitors spent a record $61 billion in the year to March. Destination New South Wales Chief Executive Karen Jones says visitors are staying longer and spending more than ever.
4: Not only does it support visitors and tourists who want to come to our beautiful state, but it also supports jobs, it supports small business, and also supports the growing economy of New South Wales.
1: Also making news, a landmark Australian study has identified the brain as the fastest organ within the human body to age. In finance, one Australian dollar is buying around 68 US cents.
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1: Serena Williams will play Australia's major joint in the first round of Wimbledon as the 44-year-old makes her tennis comeback. Craig Gabriel reports.
5: 4 years before major joint was born, Serena Williams won her first Wimbledon, and Mayo was 10 when Serena won her last Wimbledon, and now they play one another in the first round. Daria Kasatkina, Kim Birrell, Alia Tomljanovic and Talia Gibson are the other Aussie women in the draw. Alex de Minaur will play Roman Andres Buruchaga of Argentina. Thanasi Kokkinakis faces 10th seed Alexander Bublik, and Alexei Poprin plays 12th seed Yuri Lehechka. Adam Walton, Alex Vukic, James Duckworth and Rinki Hijikata make up the Aussies. Craig Gabriel, London.
1: France has scored a late header at the World Cup to seal a 4-1 win over Norway. Senegal beat Iraq 5-0. And in the AFL, Hawthorn defeated GWS. That's news and sport.
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11: 5 after midday. Good afternoon. Welcome to 12 o'clock rock. We've got some great rock and roll for you right through till 4 o'clock this afternoon. What's happening with the weather first up? Well, along the coast tomorrow, showers, tops of 17 degrees. And in the valley, showers increasing and tops of about 18 degrees. Right now along the coast and in the valley, you've got around about 14 or just a little bit more degrees. And fairly overcast afternoon. Having a look at the showers, they're mostly out to sea, but some of them are starting to inch their way towards us, so we might get a little bit of precipitation later on today. We're going to kick off this hour with a great song by, well, it was originally a hit in 1953 by the Drifters, then Elvis released it in 1960 on RCA Victor. Here it is. I think you'll know it.
12: It was a night, ooh, what a night it was, it really was.
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0: Winding up four of the best here at 2NURFM 103.7. The all-girl group from Detroit, the Supremes, You Can't Hurry Love. The Big O was in there with Communication Breakdown. Aussie group Spectrum with their number one hit from 1971, I'll Be Gone. And, of course, Elvis kicked off the hour with Such a Night. Greg Kay with you, going through till 4 o'clock. Thanks for your company this afternoon. My number here, 49216216. Love to hear from you. Just having a look at that traffic heading south through Boolaroo towards the roundabout at Spears Point. A little bit of traffic there. A little bit of traffic at the Glendale intersection. And also Hillsborough Road heading, westbound with all that work going on there. Have you seen it? Oh, there's a lot happening there. So just be careful if you're in those areas. As I said, my number here, 49216216. Love to hear from you. Coming up after the break, it was a Bahamian folk song from Nassau way back in 1916. Beach Boys got hold of it and they did a great version. Coming up very soon here at 2NUR.
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Often played on 12 o'clock rock, the Beach Boys, this particular song, Sloop John B, which had its origins to some extent about 110 years ago. That's amazing, isn't it? I was reading the history of it the other day. Absolutely amazing. It's 24 after midday, and this is 2 on your RFM, on air, online, on your smart device. Here's the Stones.

0: Creedence on your home of good times and great music, 2NURFM 103.7. And way back in 2004, Rolling Stone rated the 500 greatest hits of all time. That song came in at 188. Not bad, eh? What are you up to tonight? Going out, braving the cold, 7 degrees in the valley, 12 degrees along the coast. I went out for a little bit last night, too cold for me. Came home and sat by the oil heater and watched TV. And if you do stay home tonight, don't forget 2NURFM's party mixes on. Some great, great songs there. Dance around the house. Turn the speakers up just that little bit to annoy the neighbours. Coming up after the break, a great song by Tommy Rowe.
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0: Our very own J.O.K. He charted between 1958 all the way through to 1974. What a talent. And Sharon rang in. She said her mum from Taro, Pam, is a great fan of J.O.K. So glad we can play some music for you, Pam. Hope you're enjoying the afternoon. Helen also rang in on 49216216 saying there's a lot of traffic down around Northcott Avenue, Park Avenue in the Katara shopping precinct area this afternoon. If you go there, allow a little bit extra time to get in the shopping centre, or if you're in the shopping centre, to get out. Let's take a plunge into the 2NU RFM community service file. I can tell you that there's a Shake, Rattle and Roll choir, and it's for people with Parkinson's. Now, if you like to sing along to the pop music or listen to it, and you have Parkinson's, come along and meet a merry band of people all ages who have Parkinson's. This neurological disorder affects the muscles in your body and includes the larynx and possibly eventually turn your voice into a whisper. But if you sing, you can slow the progression. That's the good news. So every Tuesday at the Charlestown Multipurpose Centre, kicks off at 1:15, goes for just over 2 hours. All the details on our website. 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

10-1. That's Eddie Cochran, Something Else. What's happening along the beach this afternoon? I can tell you we're heading to a high tide tonight at 6:40. It's a fairly big one, 1.8 metres. Those winds at the moment, almost non-existent. They're offshore at about 2 kilometres an hour. And the swells from the southeast about 1 to 1.5 metres. Sunset tonight, 4:55. Sunrise tomorrow, 6:56, giving us, by my calculations, you might prove me wrong, 9 hours and 59 minutes of daylight. No wonder I can't get everything done during the day. The days are too short. Good afternoon, Catho and Fraser Park. You've got 15 degrees with a water temp of 18 degrees. We've got Sarah Wintersign coming up with the news at 1 o'clock. Catch you on the other side.

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1: Good afternoon, I'm Sarah Wiedersehen. Australia's supermarkets have been put on notice ahead of new price gouging rules coming into effect next week. From July 1, it will be illegal for very large retailers such as Coles and Woolies to charge prices that are excessive when compared to the cost of supply. Assistant Minister for Productivity and Competition, Andrew Leigh, says the changes are designed to protect Australian families from artificially inflated prices on their groceries.
2: Coles and Woolies, I'd say, do the right thing by consumers. People are doing it tough, but working hard to make ends meet.
1: The federal government is again calling on Iran and the US to end their dispute in wake of fresh strikes between the two countries. The US military has conducted strikes on Iranian targets after US President Donald Trump accused Tehran of a foolish violation of its truce following an attack on a cargo ship in the Strait of Hormuz. Speaking from Sydney, Energy Minister Chris Bowen says they just want the dispute to end.
3: We want this dispute to come to a close so that the world can go back to normal, to much more normal arrangements. We again call on all sides to see this dispute resolved. We've seen some progress, some encouraging signs, but there's a lot more obviously to go.
1: Australia now has 44 days worth of petrol in reserve, which is the same as last week. Diesel stocks are down slightly with 37 days in reserve, but the government says we still have more fuel than before the start of the Iran war. About 50,000 people are still missing since twin earthquakes struck Venezuela within seconds of each other. The death toll is now at 920 amid an active humanitarian response from foreign rescuers who are assisting in the search for survivors. The second quake struck at a magnitude of 7.5, making it one of the strongest tremors to hit the country in a century. Caracas resident Neil Donovan says a lack of resources is making the emergency response difficult.
4: People are still trying to contact relatives and loved ones. I work with a lot of local people here, and I was speaking with them today, and some people have lost entire apartments as well, and lost a number of family members.
1: Detectives have charged a 15-year-old boy following an alleged abduction of a high school student in Melbourne's southeast. Police allege a 17-year-old girl was forced into a vehicle while walking in Keysborough Secondary College yesterday morning. Fresh analysis suggests men make up 80% of chief executive pipeline roles across Australia's largest companies. Chief executive women has found a quarter of ASC 300 firms went backwards on women's representation this year. In finance, one Australian dollar is buying around 68 US cents.
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1: The first clash of today's NRL will see the Dolphins come up against the Warriors, both sides coming into the clash in the top four. Dolphins head coach Christian Wolf says today's showdown will be an important test.
5: It is a great challenge for us, and the Warriors are where they are for a reason. They've been really consistent the last 2 years, and they play a really good style of footy and a really consistent style of footy, and we've got to be prepared to match their physicality first.
1: Later, the Cowboys meet the Panthers and the Sea Eagles play the Storm. In AFL this hour, Carlton faces the Eagles. Later, Collingwood play Richmond and Adelaide Derby will see Port against the Crows. In the World Cup, Cape Verde is through to the round of 32 after playing out a nil-all draw with Saudi Arabia, while Spain has defeated Uruguay 1-0. That's the latest news and sport.
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10: 5 after 1. Good afternoon. Welcome to the second hour of 12 o'clock rock. Great to have your company. I'm Greg Kay, and going through till 4 o'clock this afternoon. With the weather this afternoon, well, Bureau's adjusted a few things for tomorrow. They've changed showers along the coast to a late shower tomorrow. And in the valley, showers increasing. They've moved that to possible showers. So there you go. In the valley, 9 overnight, 17 tomorrow. Along the coast, 12 through to 17. Right now at Rothbury, you've got 15 degrees. Pelican, good afternoon. You've got 14 degrees. Traffic-wise, live traffic is down on all my computers and all the sites I try and work it out on. So I'm relying on you to ring me if you see any problems. 49216216. From memory, there was a bit of traffic in Hillsborough Road and around the shopping precinct at Katara. As I said, give me a call if you see any difference. Love to hear from you. Let's kick off this hour with, well, is he Australia's greatest singer of all time? I think so. He had this hit in 1972, reached number 4 on the HMV label.

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0: Nice song. Johnny Tillotson, Poetry in Motion. The Bee Gees were in the mix with Spicks and Specks. Mungo Jerry gave us In the Summertime, and Johnny Farnham, what a voice he had. Rock Me Baby. It's 18 after 1, 2 in your RFM, 103.7, 12 o'clock rock. Greg Kay with you going through till 4 o'clock this afternoon. Thanks for the calls coming in on 49216216. Appreciate the feedback on the great songs we're playing. What are you watching on TV at the moment? I've give you a bit of a clue what I watch. I'm watching The Rookie at the moment. It's in about its eighth season, I think, and also Dutton Ranch. Quite enjoying Dutton Ranch, but after those, I haven't got a lot to watch. So if you can recommend any good movies or shows, love to hear from you on 49216216. Coming up after the break, well, he was born Peter Green. Then he changed his name to Peter Sterling. No, not the footballer. And then he got his famous last name. We'll see who that is shortly, right here at 2NURFM.
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So don't ask me why, but Peter Green became Peter Sterling and Daniel Boone and Skydiver. It's a mystery to me, I can tell you that. It's 24 after 1. Greg Kay with you this afternoon. And again, thank you for the calls coming in on 49216 216. Appreciate the feedback on the great music. Here's Sandy Shaw.

0: Band was called Blues Image and the song Ride Captain Ride here at 2 on your RFM, 12 o'clock rock. Greg Kay with you this afternoon. And a bit of trivia about Blues Image. They originated in Tampa, Florida way back in 1966. They then moved to Miami in 1968, where they helped form an innovative new music venue called 3 Image. Now, Blues Image became the house band at the club, and it also featured acts like Cream, Grateful Dead, and Blood, Sweat and Tears, just to name a few. So there you go. You know as well as I do now. Just a reminder too that it's Beanie for Brain Cancer around this weekend. So make sure you've got your or purchased your beanies. I got mine the other day. Lots of outlets have got them on sale. I got mine down at the pharmacies in Swansea in the main street there. And I think they're about $29, something like that. So goes to a good cause, the Mark Hughes Foundation. Please make sure you get one. Coming up after the break, well, we don't play it very often, but it's a great song by the Syndicate of Sound.
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It's 10 to 2. News coming up at 2. Let's have a quick look at what's happening on the beach this afternoon. I don't think there's going to be a lot down here. Maybe a few good waves for some of the surfers. Tide-wise, 6:40 tonight's a high at 1.8 metres. Those winds just picked up a little bit. Southwesterlies at 6 kilometres an hour. And the swells from the southeast at 1 to 1.5 metres. Good afternoon, Merriweather. You've got 14 degrees. Temperature, water temperature is 18 degrees. As I said, we've got the news coming up at 2 o'clock.

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1: Good afternoon, I'm Sarah Wiedersehen. A new magnitude 4.9 earthquake has struck off the north coast of Venezuela just days after twin earthquakes left nearly 1,000 people dead. The tremor has reportedly been felt in the capital, Caracas. Rescuers are racing to find survivors, with more than 50,000 people missing beneath the rubble of flattened buildings. Senior Labor Minister Chris Bowen says the government is still investigating whether any Australians have been impacted by the disaster.
2: I think, as the Prime Minister indicated, we would expect there would be Australians in Venezuela and impacted, given the size of the tragedy and the scale of the impact on Venezuela. Australian consular officials are working hard to identify any Australians impacted, and the Department of Foreign Affairs will provide updates as and when they...
1: Iran is vowing a swift and decisive response after US strikes on Iranian targets. US Central Command has confirmed an American aircraft targeted Iranian missile and drone storage facilities, as well as coast radar sites. The operation was carried out in response to Iran's strike on a commercial cargo ship earlier this week. The fresh strikes come less than a week after peace talks were held in Switzerland. Supermarket giants Coles and Woolies are being told to do the right thing by consumers ahead of new anti-price gouging rules. From July 1, very large supermarkets with revenue exceeding $30 billion will be prohibited from charging a price for a grocery product that is significantly excessive compared to the cost of supply. Australia will be the first country in the world to bring in a ban on supermarket price gouging. The New South Wales government is being accused of withholding the evidence used to support changes to medicinal cannabis driving laws. Sasha Foote reports.
3: The Minns government is yet to publicly release the research paper used to draft the reforms, which would set a legally defined THC limit that will act as a threshold for police to test impairment levels. A survey of 5,000 drivers commissioned by Transport for New South Wales last year shows more than half of patients admitted to misusing their medication. The NRMA and the opposition are urging the government to scrap the policy, citing these findings showing it could risk the road safety of everyone. Sasha Foote, Sydney.
1: Queensland's Ethical Standards Command is investigating a police shooting in Brisbane South. A man in his 40s is recovering in hospital after he was shot by officers at Woodhill last night. And the UK is sweltering through a record-breaking heatwave, with hundreds of schools closed as a result of the conditions. In finance, one Australian dollar is buying around 68.9 US cents.
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1: The first clash of today's NRL action will get underway next hour, with the Dolphins coming up against the Warriors. Then the Cowboys challenge the Panthers. Finally, the Sea Eagles will play Storm. Manly come into the clash one win ahead of Melbourne this season. Sea Eagles coach Kieran Foran says he expects a competitive game.
4: They've been on a roll and they've found the sort of footy that we all know they're capable of playing. And other than last week, you know, I've been really happy with how we've been tracking. So, yeah, you know, we want to get back in the winner's circle.
1: In the AFL, Carlton lead the Eagles 42-21. At the World Cup, Belgium lead New Zealand 1-0, while it's a 1-1 in the Egypt-Iran clash. And Serena Williams will play Australia's major joint in the first round of Wimbledon as the 44-year-old makes her tennis comeback. That's the very latest news and sport.
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8: 2:05. Good afternoon. Welcome to the third hour of 12 o'clock rock. Great to have you on board. We've got some fantastic music lined up. I give you the drum. Tomorrow, the Bureau is saying a late shower along the coast. Lows overnight of 12 and tops of 17. In the valley, a possible shower tomorrow. A bit cooler overnight, 9 degrees. Also tops of 17 tomorrow. Right now at Aberglasland, you've got 15 degrees. Good afternoon, Broadmeadow, where all the development's going to go ahead, isn't it? 14 degrees. We're going to kick off this hour. Well, sorry, before I do that, I can't give you any updates on the traffic because we don't have traffic app open at this point in time. If you see any problems, my number here, 49216216. Okay, we're going to kick off this hour with a great song from 1967. It was a bit of a tribute to Marianne Faithfull, done by the Hollies.

0: here, the B-side is called The Wamboo. Little Town Flirt. Paul Anker was in the mix too with Esso Besso. Greg Kay with you this afternoon. Great to have your company. Thanks again for the calls coming in on 49216216. Enjoying the music. And just a reminder, I cannot predict the traffic this afternoon. Of course, our app is down. If you see any problems on the roads, please give me a call and we'll share it with others. I read that the Queen's Wharf building is to be bulldozed, or part thereof. I think they say the western part. It's a bit of an eyesore. I've got to tell you the truth. I've not been in there for ages. And the reason I don't go in is the parking. It's terrible. So I don't know what you think about it, but if it's an eyesore, it's in a good area, isn't it? Right on the Hunter River there. So hopefully they can knock it down and build something fairly quickly, but also increase the parking that's in there, make it free. goodness me. What have we got coming up after the break? Well, it was originally a hit by Gladys Knight and the Pips. Then Marvin Gaye got hold of it. We're going to play that song very, very shortly here at 2NUR.
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0: Procol Harum, and a real classic song, wasn't it? A Whiter Shade of Pale. That song will live forever. It's 29-3. What's happened on this day, June the 27th, in rock and roll history? Well, I can tell you, born on this day was Bruce Johnson in 1944. He was vocals, bass and keyboards for the Beach Boys. And other things that happened on this day, Mick Jagger, he was a bit of a naughty boy in 1967. He was found guilty of illegal possession of two naughty pills. And he was at Keith Richards' house. Surprise, surprise. So that happened on this day, 67. In 1970, the Bath Festival of Blues and Progressive Music starts at Shepperton Mallet in England. Now, tickets are £1.50. Remember that, £1.50. Appearing are Led Zeppelin, Pink Floyd, The Byrds and many other top bands. Oh, for £1.50. Wouldn't you like to hop in the TARDIS and go back and see that concert? I can't believe that. Coming up after the break here at 2NUR is Gary Lewis and the Playboys.
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0: 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Greg Kay with you this afternoon. 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So that's at 46 Llewellyn Street in Merriweather itself. 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

0: Sydney-based Brian Davies. He was a regular on Bandstand, Hendo's Bandstand. I sort of don't remember him, but that's what I read. Maybe you do. Let's have a quick look at what's happening along the beach this afternoon, our last look today. Moving up to a high tide at 6:40 tonight, 1.8 metres, and those winds have just picked up a little bit, south-southwest 9 kilometres an hour. Sunset tonight, 4:55, and sunrise tomorrow, 6:56. Right now at Redhead, you've got 13, 13.5, 14, with a water temp of about 18, which is too cold for me. I won't be going in the water until I go north to Lennox Head or summer comes along. We've got the news with Sarah Winterstein coming up at 3 o'clock. I'll catch you on the other side.
1: 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We're going to rock.

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1: Good afternoon, I'm Sarah Wiedersehen. Testing has confirmed a fourth case of H5 bird flu in Australia. The Department of Agriculture says a giant petrel found in Western Australia has tested positive for the highly pathogenic strain of the virus. In a statement, Chief Veterinary Officer Dr. Beth Cookson says there remains no evidence of any mass deaths and no evidence of a wider spread in the poultry or agricultural production systems. A third earthquake has hit Venezuela just 3 days after two back-to-back tremors devastated the country. Nearly 1,000 people have been killed and more than 50,000 people are missing, believed trapped beneath the rubble of flattened buildings. Search and rescue teams from around the world have arrived in the capital, Caracas, to assist in the search and rescue efforts. Venezuelan reporter Juan Pablo Arez has told CNN people are starting to lose hope of finding their missing loved ones alive.
2: As days go by, it's less likely for people to survive. So these hours are really critical. And as time passes, people are getting more desperate and losing a bit more hope of finding their relatives alive. It's one heartbreaking story after another.
1: The US military has struck a number of Iranian targets after accusing it of violating the ceasefire. In response, Iran's Revolutionary Guard has carried out retaliatory strikes on US forces in the region. US Central Command says Iranian missile and drone storage locations, along with coastal radar sites, were targeted after an attack on a commercial ship in the Strait of Hormuz. President Donald Trump has accused Iran of a foolish violation of a ceasefire framework, which was signed 10 days ago. The Energy Minister says Australia has 44 days worth of petrol and 37 days worth of diesel in reserve. Chris Bowen has provided his weekly fuel update. He says Australia continues to have more fuel than it did when the Iran war broke out.
3: Diesel and jet fuel are down a little bit on last week, but well within the range of good solid supply. We have 48 ships on the water to Australia as we speak at 3.6 billion litres of fuel locked in to be delivered to Australia over the next 4 weeks.
1: Retailers found to be engaging in price gouging will soon face significant penalties. From the 1st of July, new laws banning supermarket price gouging will take effect. Assistant Minister for Competition Andrew Lee says large retailers will only be able to charge prices with a reasonable margin. And a landmark study has identified the brain as the fastest organ within the human body to age. The Regenerative Medicine Institute research found the pancreas hardly changes at all. In finance, one Australian dollar is buying around 68.9 US cents.
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1: In the NRL, the Dolphins-Warriors clash is underway. Later, the Cowboys face the Panthers and the Sea Eagles come up against the Storm. The game comes 15 years since the infamous Battle of Brookvale, where players from Manly and Melbourne came to blows. Sea Eagle legend Steve Menzies has told the Continuous Call team it was a fiery occasion.
4: There's been a lot of, I suppose, rivalry between the Sea Eagles and Storm, and that sort of was one of the crescendos, the high point, and then it's continued on. So it should be no different, well, slightly different, but the intensity will be there.
1: At the World Cup, Belgium has defeated New Zealand 5-1, while it's 1-1 in the Egypt-Iran clash. And in AFL action, Carlton lead the Eagles 69 points to 47. That's news and sport.
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10: 3:05. Welcome to the last hour of 12 o'clock rock. And the good music doesn't finish at 4. I'll give you updates as to what's going to happen after 4 later this hour. Bureau's saying along the coast a late shower tomorrow with tops of 17. And in the valley, a possible shower and tops of 17. I don't know. Yeah, possible mainly, I don't know. Looking at the radar, though, that rain is hugging the coast but hanging off at this point in time. Right now at Mark's Point, good afternoon. You've got 14 degrees. Cessnock, you've got 15 degrees. I cannot give you any updates on the road because our live traffic is down. If you see any problems, my number here, 49216216. Love to hear from you. Going to kick off this hour with, this band had 4 top 40 hits. We're going to play their biggest single.

0: Joanne Campbell, Cheeky Little Paradox. Did you know she started music school at the age of four? Did pretty good, didn't she? And P.P. Arnold was in the mix too with The First Cut Is the Deepest. Greg Kay with you for this last hour at 17 after 3. Coming up after the break, we've got The Fortunes. But before that, I'll let you know, at 4 o'clock, Simon James is coming in after the news. And he's going through till 6 with more of your good times and great music. He's just showed me some of his songs. Fantastic program coming up by Simon. And then from 6 till midnight, you've got the 2 on your RFM party mix. Get your dancing shoes on. Fortunes coming up very, very shortly.
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0: Whispers, 20 Miles, which was one of a string of hits that he had in the 65-66 period. That was actually their first top 40 hit. Great song. Now, what's on 2NUR FM tomorrow, you may ask? Well, I will tell. Starting at 7 o'clock, John McGann serves up brekkie for you between 7 and 9. He's got some great music there. And then from noon, Casey Kasem comes in with a chart date of 25th of June 1983. Do the maths. Is that 43 years ago? Seems like yesterday. Some of the artists in there, Brian Adams has got a great song. Donna Summer, remember her? Our very own Little River Band, and one of my favourites by David Bowie. So great reason to be listening to Casey Kasem from noon tomorrow, right here on 2NURFM. 103.7.
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6: 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Mayor Adam Schultz says it means the centre could be used by athletes ahead of the 2032 Brisbane Games.
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0: great song by The Turtles, which was a follow-up to their number one hit, Happy Together. She'd Rather Be With Me. Eden Kane was in the mix, Well I Ask You, and Johnny Burnett with Dreamin' here at 2 and your RFM 103.7. Greg Kay almost ready to hand over to the very capable Simon James for another 2 hours of your good times and great music. But let's do our last dip into the 2 and your RFM community service file. If you haven't got anything on tomorrow, then I suggest that there's a 5 kilometre all ages, all abilities walk to be held from 10 a.m. at Spears Point Park. Now, it's a not-for-profit organisation, MND New South Wales. Walk to Defeat MND. So great cause. All the details are on our website. 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
8: 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That's when the countdown featured Stevie Nicks. Stand back, Prince. And Elton John. I'm still standing.
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1: Good afternoon, I'm Sarah Wiedersehen. An Australian man has been arrested in Thailand over the murder of a teenage girl whose body was found stuffed inside a suitcase. The 45-year-old, reportedly from Ballarat in Victoria, was arrested at the international airport in Bangkok last night. Police allege he picked up a 17-year-old girl in the coastal city of Pattaya in the country's east in the early hours of Thursday morning. Her naked body was later found in a black suitcase which had been dumped alongside a railway line, allegedly near the hotel the accused had been staying. Australia's chief veterinary officer has confirmed another case of the deadly H5 bird flu in WA. The detection marks the fourth migratory seabird in Australia to return a positive result for the H5N1 strain. Further testing is underway at the CSIRO on samples taken from another suspected case after a giant petrel was found at Roses Beach west of Esperance. Just 3 days after back-to-back earthquakes devastated Venezuela, a third tremor has hit the country. The 4.9 magnitude quake has been felt in the capital, Caracas. The country's top lawmaker says at least 920 people have been killed, while an estimated 50,000 people remain missing or unaccounted for. Acting Venezuelan President Delcy Rodriguez has praised the efforts of rescuers.
2: This demonstrates the great heart of our people and their solidarity. No one has hesitated to go out into the streets to lend a hand to their Venezuelan brother or sister. And a very special recognition goes to our rescuers, those arriving from all over the country to join this commendable task.
1: That translation thanks to the BBC. The United States has struck Iran in response to a drone attack on a cargo ship in the Strait of Hormuz. US President Donald Trump says the attack was a clear violation of the ceasefire struck between mediators just 10 days earlier. Tehran says the ship was violating an unauthorized route in the strait, with officials vowing to repeat their response if another attack follows. Critics of proposed changes to New South Wales medicinal cannabis driving laws fear the reforms would normalise substance abuse behind the wheel. Research presented to the state government shows more than one in half of users with a valid script admit taking higher doses of the drug or using it for recreational purposes. And a man has been shot by police in Logan, south of Brisbane. The shooting occurred during a welfare check. An investigation is now underway. In finance, one Australian dollar is buying around 68.9 US cents.
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1: In the NRL, the Dolphins lead the Warriors 16-12 at halftime. Later, the Cowboys face the Panthers and the Sea Eagles meet the Storm. In last night's action, the Roosters triumphed over the Broncos 24-18. The result marked the 10th win for the Chooks this season. Roosters hooker Reece Robson has told the Continuous Call team it was a relief to come away with a win.
3: They're the games that sometimes you can let slip when it's not all going perfectly, but to just scrape through and come away with a win going into a bye, definitely pretty pleasing on the back of the performance we had, which, like I said, probably wasn't our best one so far.
1: The Socceroos are locked in to face Egypt in the round of 32 after Egypt had a 1-1 draw with Iran, while Belgium defeated New Zealand 5-1. In AFL action, Carlton defeated the Eagles 117-64. This hour, Collingwood meet Richmond. Later, the Power meet the Crows. That's the latest news and sport.
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8: Hey, very good afternoon. Cloudy and a few showers hanging around for us for the rest of our Saturday. For tomorrow, another cloudy day with light winds and high chance of showers on the coast and medium chance elsewhere. Tops tomorrow, 18 degrees for the coast and 14 inland. Getting down to around 10 degrees for the city overnight and 7 degrees inland. Currently, though, it's, 15 degrees, give or take. So not too bad, not too warm, but not too bad either. Back to the music now. Thanks, Greg. See you in a couple of weeks, mate. 4:05, 2 on your RFM and Elton John.

0: Better music and more of it. 2NR FM 103.7, Seals and Crofts. We may never pass this way again. Very good afternoon. Simon James joining you for a couple of hours, 18 past four, and a bit of a look at traffic for you now, and looking pretty good on the Hunters Roads. Was a little bit busy around the Westfield Katara, but looking A-OK. No games or events on at McDonald Jones Stadium tonight. Of course, the Knights there tomorrow, taking on West Tigers. Knights currently 7th on the table, taking on 11th placed West Tigers. And, well, I think it could be a closer game than what some people have predicted, but here's hope the Knights can cement their top eight run towards the finals. Let's hope the Knights have a good year for a change. Music-wise for us this hour, Human Nature, Chicago. Stevie Nicks teaming up with Don Henley. Also, a little later, Elvis Presley and a classic from 1983, right here on 2NR FM 103.7.
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1: Stevie Nicks and Don Henley from 1981 and Leather and Lace. Human Nature before that with their take on the Mervyn Gaye's big hit, What's Going On. 2NRFM, 29 to 5. Hey, just a reminder about June's Restaurant of the Month. 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

0: 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The address, 2100 Pacific Highway, Heather Bray, phone number 49871655. 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

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Hey, I mentioned the 4th of July a little bit before. Also on the 4th of July, Australia ranked 28th, tanking on Egypt, ranked 26th. Should be a thriller. Here's hoping we win, of course. 4 to 5, taking us to the news. 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
1: Good afternoon, I'm Sarah Widdisane. An Australian man has been arrested after the body of a teenage girl was found inside a suitcase in Thailand. Hugh Phillips reports.
2: 45-year-old from Ballarat in Victoria was arrested at the international airport in Bangkok last night. Thai police allege Simon Carman was involved in the death of a 17-year-old girl in the popular tourist town of Pattaya. CCTV shows the man and the girl entering his hotel room in the early hours of Thursday morning local time. The teenager's naked body was found in a black suitcase the following day. Mr. Carman is being questioned by police on suspicion of murder, which carries the death penalty or life in prison. Hugh Phillips reporting.
1: A new 4.9 magnitude earthquake has struck off the north coast of Venezuela just days after twin earthquakes left nearly 1,000 people dead. The tremor has reportedly been felt in the capital, Caracas. Rescuers are racing to find survivors, with more than 50,000 people missing beneath the rubble of flattened buildings. Senior Labor Minister Chris Bowen says the government is still investigating whether any Australians have been impacted by the disaster.
3: I think, as the Prime Minister indicated, we would expect that would be Australians in Venezuela and impacted, given the size of the tragedy and the scale of the impact on Venezuela. Australian consular officials are working hard to identify any Australians impacted, and the Department of Foreign Affairs will provide updates as and when they...
1: The federal government is calling on both the United States and Iran to uphold the peace deal struck 10 days ago in the wake of the US retaliatory strikes. Energy Minister Chris Bowen says the world is desperate to return to pre-war arrangements. Mr. Bowen has also confirmed Australia now has 44 days worth of petrol and 37 days worth of diesel in reserve. Australia's supermarkets are being put on notice ahead of new price gouging rules coming into effect next week. From July 1, it will be illegal for very large retailers such as Coles and Woolies to charge prices that are excessive when compared to the cost of supply. The government says the changes are designed to protect Australian families from artificially inflated prices on their groceries. But Shadow Treasurer Tim Wilson says the changes will do little to fix Labor's inflation problem.
4: Today we've had a measure that's been announced by the government as yet another piecemeal solution because they don't have an answer to their inflation addiction.
1: And Australia has recorded its fourth case of H5 bird flu, with a giant petrel found in Western Australia returning a positive test for the highly pathogenic strain. In finance, one Australian dollar is buying around 68.9 US cents.
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1: In NRL action, the Dolphins have triumphed over the Warriors 26-24. This hour, the Cowboys face the Panthers. Then the Sea Eagles play the Storm. Manly come into the clash one win ahead of Melbourne this season. Sea Eagles coach Kieran Foran says he expects a competitive game.
5: They've been on a roll and they've found the sort of footy that we all know they're capable of playing. And other than last week, you know, I've been really happy with how we've been tracking. So, yeah, you know, we want to get back in the winner's circle.
1: In AFL, Collingwood lead Richmond 34-15. Earlier, Carlton defeated West Coast 117-64. At the FIFA World Cup, the Socceroos will face Egypt in the round of 32. The Texas clash will play out next Saturday morning our time. And Serena Williams will play Australia's Mayor Joint in the first round at Wimbledon as the 44-year-old makes her tennis comeback. That's news and sport.
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10: Cloudy and a few showers hanging around for us for the rest of our Saturday. For tomorrow, another cloudy day with light winds and high chance of rain and high chance of showers on the coast. Medium chance elsewhere. Tops tomorrow, 18 degrees for the coast and 14 inland. Getting down to 10 for the city tonight and down to 7 inland. Currently 14 degrees in the city, lake and bay. Tap cooler up the valley, sitting on around 12.5 degrees at the moment. 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

0: That's Howard Jones on 2NR FM 103.7 and Everlasting Love. 17 past 5. And Simon James with you right through till 6 o'clock tonight. And then the Saturday night party mix, of course. Then great music overnight. Then Shotgun Jack McGann back with you tomorrow morning from 7 a.m. I had lunch with Jack yesterday and Russell Thornton, actually. And, yeah, it was a good old catch-up. And Jack's looking forward to joining you again tomorrow morning. Quick look at the traffic. And looking pretty good around town. It's gotten busy around Westfield Katara again. Also, the bottom end of Union Street heading towards Merriweather. A bit busy, and Hunter Street and King Street starting to get some slow-moving traffic in there, as I guess people heading out for the night. But apart from that, looking A-OK. Music-wise for us this hour, Carole King, Dire Straits and The Mentals. Also a little later, a classic Aussie hit from Air Supply from 1979. All that and a heap more right here on 2NR FM.
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0: The big voice of Michael Bolton on 2NR FM and Soul Provider. He had a bit of a health scare back in December 2023, their emergency brain surgery. Still sort of recovering from that. In fact, done a lot for charity. So, yeah, good bloke, and hope he makes a full recovery from that and gets back to singing those fantastic hits he had all those years ago. Right on, 5:30. And just a reminder about the June birthday box. 2NR RFM's June birthday box. We're sending you and three friends to cooking school in the Hunter Valley with your choice of making Thai, Greek brisket or smoking ribs. So if you're celebrating your birthday in June, enter now for a chance to learn how to cook some delicious food. And let's not forget the tasting. Further information, head on over to 2NRFM.com.au.
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0: Aussie band Taxi Ride from 1999 there, and Everywhere You Go on 2NR FM 103.7. 18 to 6 now as we head on over to the events calendar for you. And this sounds like a great day up at Tea Gardens. You're invited to head up to Tea Gardens for the inaugural Christmas in July Fest on the banks of the Myall River. Browse over 60 stalls, a petting zoo and face painting. That's at Anzac Park Tea Gardens, Saturday, July 11th. Kicks off at 10 a.m. right through till 3 p.m. Further information, emails and phone numbers, head on over to tunerfm.com and click on the events page. Scroll on down and you'll see it all there. Well, thanks for your company this afternoon. I look forward to joining you again next Saturday from 4. Till then, take care, stay warm. And go the Knights.
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1: Hello, I'm Carolee Katsimbanis. An Australian man has been arrested after the body of a teenage girl was found inside a suitcase in Thailand, Hugh Phillips reports.
2: The 45-year-old from Ballarat in Victoria was arrested at the international airport in Bangkok last night. Thai police allege Simon Carman was involved in the death of a 17-year-old girl in the popular tourist town of Pattaya. CCTV shows the man and the girl entering his hotel room in the early hours of Thursday morning local time. The teenager's naked body was found in a black suitcase the following day. Mr. Carman is being questioned by police on suspicion of murder, which carries the death penalty or life in prison. Hugh Phillips reporting.
1: From July the 1st, it'll be illegal for very large retailers such as Coles and Woolies to charge grocery prices that are excessive when compared to the cost of supply. The government says the price gouging changes are designed to protect Australian families. But Shadow Treasurer Tim Wilson says the changes will do little.
3: Unless the Albanese government gets its inflation addiction under control, Australians will pay more for supermarket groceries and fresh food.
1: Another suspected case of H5 bird flu has been discovered on WA's southern coast, making 4 confirmed cases in Australia. WA's 3 confirmed cases were migratory seabirds from the same area, a third case found in South Australia, while testing continues by the CSIRO on a suspected 5th case on a giant petrel found on Roses Beach west of Esperance. A new 4.9 magnitude earthquake has struck off the north coast of Venezuela just days after twin earthquakes left nearly 1,000 people dead. The tremor has reportedly been felt in the capital, Caracas. Rescuers are racing to find survivors, with more than 50,000 people missing beneath the rubble of flattened buildings. Senior Labor Minister Chris Bowen says the government is still investigating whether any Australians have been impacted by the disaster.
4: I think, as the Prime Minister indicated, we would expect there would be Australians in Venezuela and impacted, given the size of the tragedy and the scale of the impact on Venezuela. Australian consular officials are working hard to identify any Australians impacted, and the Department of Foreign Affairs will provide updates as and when they.
1: Checking finance, one Australian dollar buying 69 US cents.
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1: NRL Round 17, a win for the Manly Sea Eagles over Melbourne Storm 30-4. North Queensland Cowboys over Penrith Panthers 26-12. And the Dolphins have defeated the Warriors by 2 points in the top four showdown 26-24. A costly win for the Finns, though, with halfback Isaiah Katoa dislocating his wrist in the first half. Dolphins coach Christian Wolfe says hopefully he won't be out for too long.
5: There's a bit of concern for it, obviously, and he's going to go and get scans and figure out where it's at. And, you know, obviously we're really hopeful that it's not too long term. And it's that time of the year where you've got niggles, and if we've got to play without him, we'll crack on.
1: While in the AFL, Port Adelaide over the Crows 97-71. At the MCG, an impressive 34-point win for Collingwood over Richmond 106-72. And Carlton beat West Coast by 63 points, the Blues making it from 6-6 under their interim coach Josh Fraser. The Socceroos play Egypt in the next round of the FIFA World Cup on July 4 in Texas. F1 Austrian Grand Prix after the second practice round, Australia's Oscar Piastri is second on the grid in practice ahead of McLaren teammate Lando Norris. Pole position, Mercedes Kimi Antonelli. And that is coming up to the latest news and sport.
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10: Good morning. Welcome to Sunday. The sun will rise at 4 to 7. In for a partly cloudy day. Good chance we'll see a few showers about 2, but most likely along the coast. And temperatures topping 16 degrees for Newcastle, 17 for Maitland and the Valley. Forecast for Monday, we might see a little bit of morning fog, but once that lifts, partly cloudy day is expected. Medium chance we'll see a few showers along the coast and temperatures topping 17 degrees for Newcastle, 19 for Maitland and the Valley. For all the latest weather updates, head to our website, 2NURFM.com.au.

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traffic, tolls, trains, no thanks. Fly direct from Newcastle Airport. Convenient parking, seamless check-in, and over 250 flights a week. Easy, local, sorted. That's the Newey way.

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1: Hello, I'm Carolee Katsimbanas. Thai police are now questioning an Australian man suspected of murdering a 17-year-old girl whose naked body was found in a suitcase near a railway line. 45-year-old Simon Peter Carman from Ballarat in Victoria was arrested at the international airport in Bangkok Friday night trying to board a Jetstar flight to Perth. CCTV shows the man and the girl entering his hotel room in the early hours of Thursday morning local time. The Department of Foreign Affairs and Trade has confirmed it's providing consular assistance to an Australian detained in Thailand. Desperate Venezuelans are searching for relatives under the rubble of their homes. The death toll is approaching 1,000. More than 50,000 people remain unaccounted for. 3,000 are injured. And there's been a third tremor with hundreds of aftershocks since twin earthquakes hit the north of the country on Wednesday. Claudia Menrese from Project Help is helping to oversee rescue efforts on the ground as the international humanitarian response grows.
2: We're talking about hundreds of people trying to get medical attention at the healthcare facilities, and the healthcare facilities don't have enough medical supplies, enough human resources to provide the support to the people in need in Venezuela at the time.
1: From the 1st of July, new laws will ban supermarket giants Coles and Woolworths from price gouging or face penalties. Assistant Minister for Competition Andrew Lee says large retailers will only be able to charge prices with a reasonable margin.
3: By banning price gouging, we'll ensure that Australian families are protected from artificial inflated prices on their groceries. It's all part of the work we're doing to make sure that families get a fair deal at the checkout.
1: But Shadow Treasurer Tim Wilson says it's all smoke and mirrors.
4: We believe households are doing better, families are doing better when they can go to the supermarket with confidence and not look at prices constantly rising because the Albanese government can't control its inflation addiction.
1: A fourth case of bird flu has been confirmed in Australia, now making three in WA and one in South Australia. WA Agriculture Minister Jackie Jarvis says there's still no evidence of transmission on the mainland.
5: A member of the public reported five petrels on Roses Beach on Sunday and samples were collected. Only one of the petrels has returned a suspected positive result for bird flu. The other four birds returned negative results. This is encouraging.
1: But further testing is underway at the CSIRO on samples taken from a suspected fifth case after another giant petrel was found on Roses Beach west of Esperance. Also making news, a landmark Australian study has identified the brain as the fastest organ within the human body to age. The Regenerative Medicine Institute research found the pancreas hardly changes at all. The findings will prove useful for developing anti-aging technology.
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1: NRL, and it was a special night for North Queensland in Round 17, Andrew Lucas reports.
6: The Cowboys have celebrated Jason Tamalolo's 300th game with a huge 26-12 victory over the Panthers in Townsville. With the score locked at 12-all, Jeremiah Nanne broke the deadlock with his second try in the 72nd minute. Jake Clifford then sealed victory soon after in front of almost 23,000 fans. In other results, Manly belted Melbourne 30-4 at Four Pines Park. The Dolphins made it eight straight wins, beating the Warriors 26-24 in Brisbane.
1: AFL wins for Port Adelaide, Collingwood and Carlton.
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11: Good morning. Welcome to Sunday. The sun will rise at 4 to 7. In for a partly cloudy day. Good chance we'll see a few showers about 2, but most likely along the coast. And temperatures topping 16 degrees for Newcastle, 17 for Maitland and the Valley. Forecast for Monday, we might see a little bit of morning fog, but once that lifts, partly cloudy day is expected. Medium chance we'll see a few showers on the coast and temperatures topping 17 degrees for Newcastle, 19 for Maitland and the Valley. For all the latest weather updates, head to our website, 2NURFM.com.au.

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1: Good morning, I'm Carolee Katsimbanis. An Australian man has been arrested in Thailand over the murder of a teenage girl whose body was found stuffed inside a suitcase. Thai police have named him as 45-year-old Simon Peter Carman from Ballarat in Victoria, stopped as he tried to board a Jetstar flight to Perth at Bangkok International Airport on Friday night. Police allege he picked up a 17-year-old girl in the coastal city of Pattaya in the country's east. CCTV vision showing the man and the girl entering his hotel room in the early hours of Thursday morning local time. Critics of proposed changes to New South Wales medicinal cannabis driving laws fear the reforms would normalise substance abuse behind the wheel. Research presented to the state government shows more than one in half of all users with a valid script admit to taking higher doses of the drug or using it for recreational purposes. Evidence used to draft the policy has not been publicly released. NRMA spokesperson Peter Cowrie says Labor needs to urgently release this information.
2: See, we don't think it should go ahead at all. The more information that's been shared with the public, the more alarming it is. That's why we want them to release all of the evidence they have, the options paper.
1: Australia's chief veterinary officer has confirmed another case of the deadly H5 bird flu in WA. The detection marks the fourth migratory seabird in Australia to return a positive result for the H5N1 strain. Three now in WA, one in South Australia. Further testing is underway at the CSIRO on samples taken from another suspected case after a giant petrel was found at Roses Beach west of Esperance. Around 50,000 people are still missing after twin earthquakes struck Venezuela on Thursday evening. A third measuring 4.9 struck on Saturday, with more than 200 aftershocks still being felt. The death toll is now approaching 1,000. 3,000 are injured and the window to find survivors is closing. Neil Donovan, who lives in Caracas, says a lack of resources is making the international emergency response difficult.
3: I work with a lot of people here. Some people have lost entire apartments as well and lost a number of family members.
1: Also making news, the US military has struck a number of Iranian targets after accusing it of violating the ceasefire, sparking retaliatory strikes by Iran on US forces in the region. In the latest nation fuel update, Australia has 44 days worth of petrol, 37 days of diesel and 29 days of jet fuel in reserve, with another 40 ships en route to deliver 3.6 billion litres of fuel over the next 4 weeks. And social media companies will now face fines of $99 million if they breach the social media ban for under 16s in Australia.
0: 2NURFM Sport.
1: AFL, a 53-point win for Collingwood over Richmond. Pies coach Craig McRae says the momentum was there.
4: We scored at 55% of our entries, which is a huge number, 20 marks inside 50. And still, you know, the competitor in me says we left a few out there as well. Yeah, kicking 100 points is a nice thing.
1: Tigers coach Adam Uze paying tribute to Nick Dacos.
5: He's a bloody good player, Dacos. He still ends up with 30-odd and kicks three and has an influence on the game. He's someone that a lot of our younger players need to aspire to and become.
1: And six wins in a row now for Carlton, beating West Coast by 63 points. Port Adelaide over Adelaide Crows by 25 points. NRL round 17, wins for the Cowboys, Sea Eagles and Dolphins.
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9: Good morning. Welcome to Sunday. The sun will rise at 4 to 7. In for a partly cloudy day. Good chance we'll see a few showers about 2, but most likely along the coast. And temperatures topping 16 degrees for Newcastle, 17 for Maitland and the Valley. Forecast for Monday, we might see a little bit of morning fog, but once that lifts, partly cloudy day is expected. Medium chance we'll see a few showers along the coast and temperatures topping 17 degrees for Newcastle, 19 for Maitland and the Valley. For all the latest weather updates, head to our website, 2NURFM.com.au.

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traffic, tolls, trains, no thanks. Fly direct from Newcastle Airport. Convenient parking, seamless check-in, and over 250 flights a week. Easy, local, sorted. That's the Newey way.

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1: Hello, I'm Carolee Katsimbanas. Thai police are now questioning an Australian man suspected of murdering a 17-year-old girl whose naked body was found in a suitcase near a railway line. 45-year-old Simon Peter Carman from Ballarat in Victoria was arrested at the international airport in Bangkok Friday night trying to board a Jetstar flight to Perth. CCTV shows the man and the girl entering his hotel room in the early hours of Thursday morning local time. The Department of Foreign Affairs and Trade has confirmed it's providing consular assistance to an Australian detained in Thailand. Desperate Venezuelans are searching for relatives under the rubble of their homes. The death toll is approaching 1,000. More than 50,000 people remain unaccounted for. 3,000 are injured. And there's been a third tremor with hundreds of aftershocks since twin earthquakes hit the north of the country on Wednesday. Claudia Menrese from Project Help is helping to oversee rescue efforts on the ground as the international humanitarian response grows.
2: We're talking about hundreds of people trying to get medical attention at the healthcare facilities, and the healthcare facilities don't have enough medical supplies, enough human resources to provide the support to the people in need in Venezuela at the time.
1: From the 1st of July, new laws will ban supermarket giants Coles and Woolworths from price gouging or face penalties. Assistant Minister for Competition Andrew Lee says large retailers will only be able to charge prices with a reasonable margin.
3: By banning price gouging, we'll ensure that Australian families are protected from artificially inflated prices on their groceries. It's all part of the work we're doing to make sure that families get a fair deal at checkout.
1: But Shadow Treasurer Tim Wilson says it's all smoke and mirrors.
4: We believe households are doing better, families are doing better when they can go to the supermarket with confidence and not look at prices constantly rising because the Albanese government can't control its inflation addiction.
1: A fourth case of bird flu has been confirmed in Australia, now making three in WA and one in South Australia. WA Agriculture Minister Jackie Jarvis says there's still no evidence of transmission on the mainland.
5: A member of the public reported five petrels on Roses Beach on Sunday and samples were collected. Only one of the petrels has returned a suspected positive result for bird flu. The other four birds returned negative results. This is encouraging.
1: But further testing is underway at the CSIRO on samples taken from a suspected fifth case after another giant petrel was found on Roses Beach west of Esperance. Also making news, a landmark Australian study has identified the brain as the fastest organ within the human body to age. The Regenerative Medicine Institute research found the pancreas hardly changes at all. The findings will prove useful for developing anti-aging technology.
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1: NRL, and it was a special night for North Queensland in Round 17, Andrew Lucas reports.
6: The Cowboys have celebrated Jason Tamalolo's 300th game with a huge 26-12 victory over the Panthers in Townsville. With the score locked at 12-all, Jeremiah Nanne broke the deadlock with his second try in the 72nd minute. Jay Clifford then sealed victory soon after in front of almost 23,000 fans. In other results, Manly belted Melbourne 30-4 at Four Pines Park. The Dolphins made it eight straight wins, beating the Warriors 26-24 in Brisbane.
1: AFL wins for Port Adelaide, Collingwood and Carlton.
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12: Good morning. Welcome to Sunday. The sun will rise at 4 to 7. In for a partly cloudy day. Good chance we'll see a few showers about 2, but most likely along the coast. And temperatures topping 16 degrees for Newcastle, 17 for Maitland and the Valley. Forecast for Monday, we might see a little bit of morning fog, but once that lifts, partly cloudy day is expected. Medium chance we'll see a few showers along the coast and temperatures topping 17 degrees for Newcastle, 19 for Maitland and the Valley. For all the latest weather updates, head to our website, 2NURFM.com.

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traffic, tolls, trains, no thanks. Fly direct from Newcastle Airport. Convenient parking, seamless check-in, and over 250 flights a week. Easy, local, sorted. That's the Newey way.

traffic, tolls, trains, no thanks. Fly direct from Newcastle Airport. Convenient parking, seamless check-in, and over 250 flights a week. Easy, local, sorted. That's the Newey way.

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1: Good morning, I'm Carolee Katsimbanis. An Australian man has been arrested in Thailand over the murder of a teenage girl whose body was found stuffed inside a suitcase. Thai police have named him as 45-year-old Simon Peter Carman from Ballarat in Victoria, stopped as he tried to board a Jetstar flight to Perth at Bangkok International Airport on Friday night. Police allege he picked up a 17-year-old girl in the coastal city of Pattaya in the country's east. CCTV vision showing the man and the girl entering his hotel room in the early hours of Thursday morning local time. Critics of proposed changes to New South Wales medicinal cannabis driving laws fear the reforms would normalise substance abuse behind the wheel. Research presented to the state government shows more than one in half of all users with a valid script admit to taking higher doses of the drug or using it for recreational purposes. Evidence used to draft the policy has not been publicly released. NRMA spokesperson Peter Cowrie says Labor needs to urgently release this information.
2: See, we don't think it should go ahead at all. The more information that's been shared with the public, the more alarming it is. That's why we want them to release all of the evidence they have, the options paper.
1: Australia's chief veterinary officer has confirmed another case of the deadly H5 bird flu in WA. The detection marks the fourth migratory seabird in Australia to return a positive result for the H5N1 strain. Three now in WA, one in South Australia. Further testing is underway at the CSIRO on samples taken from another suspected case after a giant petrel was found at Roses Beach west of Esperance. Around 50,000 people are still missing after twin earthquakes struck Venezuela on Thursday evening. A third measuring 4.9 struck on Saturday, with more than 200 aftershocks still being felt. The death toll is now approaching 1,000. 3,000 are injured, and the window to find survivors is closing. Neil Donovan, who lives in Caracas, says a lack of resources is making the international emergency response difficult.
3: I work with a lot of people here. Some people have lost entire apartments as well, and lost a number of family members.
1: Also making news, the US military has struck a number of Iranian targets after accusing it of violating the ceasefire, sparking retaliatory strikes by Iran on US forces in the region. In the latest Nation Fuel update, Australia has 44 days worth of petrol, 37 days of diesel and 29 days of jet fuel in reserve, with another 40 ships en route to deliver 3.6 billion litres of fuel over the next 4 weeks. And social media companies will now face fines of $99 million if they breach the social media ban for under-16s in Australia.
0: 2NURFM Sport.
1: AFL, a 53-point win for Collingwood over Richmond. Pies coach Craig McRae says the momentum was there.
4: We scored at 55% of our entries, which is a huge number, 20 marks inside 50. And still, the competitor in me says we left a few out there as well. Yeah, kicking 100 points is a nice thing.
1: Tigers coach Adam Uze paying tribute to Nick Dacos.
5: He's a bloody good player, Dacos. He still ends up with 30-odd and kicks three and has an influence on the game. He's someone that a lot of our younger players need to aspire to and become.
1: And six wins in a row now for Carlton, beating West Coast by 63 points. Port Adelaide over Adelaide Crows by 25 points. NRL round 17, wins for the Cowboys, Sea Eagles and Dolphins.
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9: Good morning. Welcome to Sunday. The sun will rise at 4 to 7. In for a partly cloudy day. Good chance we'll see a few showers about 2, but most likely along the coast. And temperatures topping 16 degrees for Newcastle, 17 for Maitland and the Valley. Forecast for Monday, we might see a little bit of morning fog, but once that lifts, partly cloudy day is expected. Medium chance we'll see a few showers along the coast and temperatures topping 17 degrees for Newcastle, 19 for Maitland and the Valley. For all the latest weather updates, head to our website, 2NURFM.com.au.

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8: Council's requesting $8 million to replace the athletics track at the Hunter Sports Centre with a new synthetic surface. Mayor Adam Schultz says it means the centre could be used by athletes ahead of the 2032 Brisbane Games.
0: Keeping you informed.
9: New South Wales Director of Climate and Atmospheric Science, Matthew Riley, says information on the region's emissions can be incredibly useful.
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1: Hello, I'm Carolee Katsimbanis. Thai police are now questioning an Australian man suspected of murdering a 17-year-old girl whose naked body was found in a suitcase near a railway line. 45-year-old Simon Peter Carman from Ballarat in Victoria was arrested at the international airport in Bangkok Friday night trying to board a Jetstar flight to Perth. CCTV shows the man and the girl entering his hotel room in the early hours of Thursday morning local time. The Department of Foreign Affairs and Trade has confirmed it's providing consular assistance to an Australian detained in Thailand. Desperate Venezuelans are searching for relatives under the rubble of their homes. The death toll is approaching 1,000. More than 50,000 people remain unaccounted for. 3,000 are injured. And there's been a third tremor with hundreds of aftershocks since twin earthquakes hit the north of the country on Wednesday. Claudia Menrese from Project Help is helping to oversee rescue efforts on the ground as the international humanitarian response grows.
2: We're talking about hundreds of people trying to get medical attention at the healthcare facilities, and the healthcare facilities don't have enough medical supplies, enough human resources to provide the support to the people in need in Venezuela at the time.
1: From the 1st of July, new laws will ban supermarket giants Coles and Woolworths from price gouging or face penalties. Assistant Minister for Competition Andrew Lee says large retailers will only be able to charge prices with a reasonable margin.
3: By banning price gouging, we'll ensure that Australian families are protected from artificially inflated prices on their groceries. It's all part of the work we're doing to make sure that families get a fair deal at checkout.
1: But Shadow Treasurer Tim Wilson says it's all smoke and mirrors.
4: We believe households are doing better, families are doing better when they can go to the supermarket with confidence and not look at prices constantly rising because the Albanese government can't control its inflation addiction.
1: A fourth case of bird flu has been confirmed in Australia, now making three in WA and one in South Australia. WA Agriculture Minister Jackie Jarvis says there's still no evidence of transmission on the mainland.
5: A member of the public reported five petrels on Roses Beach on Sunday and samples were collected. Only one of the petrels has returned a suspected positive result for bird flu. The other four birds returned negative results. This is encouraging.
1: But further testing is underway at the CSIRO on samples taken from a suspected fifth case after another giant petrel was found on Roses Beach west of Esperance. Also making news, a landmark Australian study has identified the brain as the fastest organ within the human body to age. The Regenerative Medicine Institute research found the pancreas hardly changes at all. The findings will prove useful for developing anti-aging technology.
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1: NRL, and it was a special night for North Queensland in Round 17, Andrew Lucas reports.
6: The Cowboys have celebrated Jason Tamalolo's 300th game with a huge 26-12 victory over the Panthers in Townsville. With the score locked at 12-all, Jeremiah Nanne broke the deadlock with his second try in the 72nd minute. Jay Clifford then sealed victory soon after in front of almost 23,000 fans. In other results, Manly belted Melbourne 30-4 at Four Pines Park. The Dolphins made it eight straight wins, beating the Warriors 26-24 in Brisbane.
1: AFL wins for Port Adelaide, Collingwood and Carlton.
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10: Good morning. Welcome to Sunday. The sun will rise at 4 to 7. In for a partly cloudy day. Good chance we'll see a few showers about 2, but most likely along the coast. And temperatures topping 16 degrees for Newcastle, 17 for Maitland and the Valley. Forecast for Monday, we might see a little bit of morning fog, but once that lifts, partly cloudy day is expected. Medium chance we'll see a few showers on the coast and temperatures topping 17 degrees for Newcastle, 19 for Maitland and the Valley. For all the latest weather updates, head to our website, 2NURFM.com.au.

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4: Good morning. Welcome to Sunday. The sun will rise at 4 to 7. In for a partly cloudy day. Good chance we'll see a few showers about 2, but most likely along the coast. And temperatures topping 16 degrees for Newcastle, 17 for Maitland and the Valley. Forecast for Monday, we might see a little bit of morning fog, but once that lifts, partly cloudy day is expected. Medium chance we'll see a few showers along the coast and temperatures topping 17 degrees for Newcastle, 19 for Maitland and the Valley. For all the latest weather updates, head to our website, 2NURFM.com.au.

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1: It's 7 o'clock. Good morning, I'm Dusty Fitzpatrick. More shark-spotting drones will be rolled out across New South Wales to help keep people safe in the water. Donna Sirimana has more.
2: Drones will now operate at more beaches in the state, with 70 of them benefiting from a year-round monitoring. The expanded program follows an attack on Sydney mother Leah Stewart, who was mauled while swimming between the flags at Coogee. The state government will spend an additional $34 million over 2 years on new drones to detect sharks. The funding will also be used to trial AI technologies to enhance drone monitoring of the predators. Premier Chris Minns says, while the enhanced operations won't eliminate the chance of attacks, they will ensure sharks are spotted earlier. Donna Sirimana reporting.
1: An Australian man is being questioned in Thailand after a teenager's body was found stuffed inside a suitcase. Police will allege 46-year-old Peter Carman picked up the 17-year-old girl and took her back to his hotel room in Pattaya before she was found dead. He's been charged with four offences, including murder, which carries the death penalty or life in prison. Police are searching for three men after an attempted home invasion in Sydney's west. Officers have been told the trio kicked and damaged the door of a unit in Harris Park but didn't enter the home. No injuries have been reported from the incident. The death toll from Venezuela's twin earthquakes has now surpassed 1,400. More than 41,000 people are missing as rescuers work to find survivors in the rubble 4 days after the quakes hit. This is the moment a newborn baby was pulled from beneath a collapsed building in the city of La Guaira. Yeah. Tech companies will soon face a $99 million fine if they breach the social media ban for under-16s. It's part of a move to strengthen Australia's social media laws after the eSafety Commissioner argued she needs more power. Regulations have been in place since December last year, resulting in about 5 million children being removed from various platforms. An app's been launched to help parents introduce allergy-causing foods in the hopes of reducing their child's risk of future sensitivities. National Allergy Council research has found 1 in 10 Australian babies is affected by allergies. Chief Executive Dr. Sandra Vale says the tech will give parents targeted advice.
3: It's responsive to the age of the child and also what the family normally eats.
1: Also making news, a program which reintroduces native animals to parts of the state where they were once wiped out has been extended for another decade. In finance, one Australian dollar is buying 68.93 US cents.
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1: North Queensland has marked a special occasion in round 17 of the NRL. Andrew Lucas reports.
4: The Cowboys have celebrated Jason Tamalolo's 300th game with a huge 26-12 victory over the Panthers in Townsville. With the score locked at 12-all, Jeremiah Nanne broke the deadlock with his second try in the 72nd minute. Jake Clifford then sealed victory soon after in front of almost 23,000 fans. In other results, Manly belted Melbourne 30-4 at Four Pines Park. The Dolphins made it 8 straight wins, beating the Warriors 26-24 in Brisbane. Andrew Lucas, Sydney.
1: Collingwood secured a 34-point win over Richmond in the AFL. The Power took down the Crows, Carlton took down West Coast, and England's taking on Panama in the FIFA World Cup this hour, nil all early on in the match. It's 4 minutes past seven. That is the very latest news and sport.
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8: It is 5 minutes past seven. 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
9: Thanks, John. The following information has been compiled from observations by Marine Rescue personnel. Remember that conditions can change rapidly. It is a skipper's decision to proceed or not in view of the conditions at the time. Currently, the Swansea Bar is calm. And at Newcastle Harbour entrance, the wave height is 1.58 metres from the southeast, with maximum waves reaching up to twice that height. The current wind at Nobby's is 5 knots, gusting to 7 knots from the southwest. And at Port Stephens, the entrance has no break, with slight seas on the inside waters. Those are the current boating conditions. If you are planning on venturing out on the water today, remember the 3 L's. 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
8: Okay, looking at your forecast today, another cool and partly cloudy day on the way today. Medium chance of showers, but less likely this afternoon or this evening. Light winds picking up, becoming southwesterlies, getting up to around about 10 through 15 kilometres per hour. We're headed for 19 on the coast, 18 for Maitland, Cessnock, Singleton, and the entrance as well. Looking ahead for tomorrow, a little fog to greet your Monday, partly cloudy, and again, medium chance of showers and southwesterly winds, and a forecast up 20 degrees for the coast and valley. Right now at Singleton Heights, it's 9 degrees, 11 degrees at Mount Hutton, and it's 14 degrees at Cays Beach. And now another hour of Newcastle and the Hunters, good times and great music. We are 103.7, 2 in URFM. It's Billy Joel.

0: I feel like I'm stepping on a plane. Maybe a Cathay Pacific plane. One never knows. Hello, it's 16 past 7. Good morning on this rather grey Sunday morning. John McGann keeping you company, getting you out of bed slowly and gently this morning. Great to have your company. Little Billy Joel to kick the hour off from his 1983 album, Billy Joel and, well, An Innocent Man. Title track and the name of the album as well, and Love Unlimited Orchestra by Love Unlimited Orchestra and the Love Theme, as a matter of fact. Hello, John McGann, as I said, Linda Ronstadt and Georgie Benson coming up this hour, and we'll check those birthday celebrants on the other side of Linda Ronstadt.
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Ah, just the perfect way to start your Sunday morning. 2NUR FM, 103.7, playing better music and more of it. And just on 722. Just a reminder too, all good on the roads at this point in time. However, I should make mention of the fact that a little night work going on northbound at 12 Mile Creek Rest Area at Raymond Terrace. Now, motorists are advised of changed traffic conditions during night on the northbound 12 Mile Creek Rest Area on the Pacific Highway. You know what that is. And it's happening from today. Now, road surfacing work will be carried out between 6 p.m. tonight and 3:30 a.m. in the morning. And it's expected to, take one night to complete, that's weather permitting, of course, and the rest area will be closed to all motorists and freight vehicles during the work, with motorists advised to use alternate rest areas as needed. Okay, a few people having a bit of fun today, and I think they are celebrating their birthdays, and if it's you, well, have a happy birthday. Yep, from all of us at 2NURFM, have a great day. Kath Dorohy of Christchurch in New Zealand. Good morning, Kath. Happy birthday to you, my dear, across the ditch. Jane Smith, Kane Smith of Mirrabooka. Happy birthday, husband. Love from wife. Looking forward to our weekend away. Yum-o. Anna Katoran of Edgeworth is celebrating, along with Bev McEwen of Beresfield. Daphne Keevers of Blacksmiths, happy birthday with love from your sister Julie. And at Fern Bay, Debbie Ramage is celebrating as well. Have a fantastic day, Debbie. Julie Parker of Austerlee, me and my three friends share our June birthdays, all within days of each other. Well, Julie, happy birthday to you and happy birthday to all of your friends. Kalani Brent of Rutherford, my beautiful granddaughter, have a happy birthday, wishing you everything wonderful and with lots of love. Karen Scott of Maryland, enjoy another journey around the sun. Happy birthday. Out there at Spears Point, Mackenzie Miller celebrating her 21st birthday. Have an amazing day with lots of love from your mum, dad, Bella and Sylvie. Okay, Simon Edwards Dowley of Awaba. Happy apple sauce. Wishing you an awesome birthday. Love from Sean, H. Bella and Sir Hayes. Janine Good of Clarencetown, wishing my amazing wife a lovely 67th birthday. Love from Terry, Brian, Murray and Trent's grandchildren, Mamani and Ava, Riley and Haley. Robert Smith is celebrating at Tulara today. Best father and family could ever ask for, our rock. God bless you on your particular birthday. Okay, a few celebs who are and who would have been celebrating birthdays today. American composer Richard Rodgers. Mel Brooks, would you believe? Funny man Mel Brooks, writer, producer, director, actor. He is 100 years old today. Mick Cronin, great footballer. He's celebrating his 75th birthday today. Mark Edmondson, tennis player, 72. John Cusack is 60. And the richest man that's walking on this earth at this point in time, Elon Musk, is celebrating his 55th birthday today. Kieran Jack, AFL player with the Sydney Swans, celebrating his 39th birthday today. A few events. Queen Victoria, aged 19, was crowned as the Queen of the United Kingdom in 1838 and reigned for over 60 years. World War One officially ended 5 years after it began, when Germany and the Allied forces signed the Treaty of Versailles in 1919. Ford Australia, the Australian subsidiary of Ford Motor Company, was founded in Geelong, Victoria in 1925. And the V8 engines on 26th of September and the 2016 assembly at Broadmeadows sadly ceased on the 7th of October at 2016. Australia's first Falcon rolled off the assembly line in 1960. Cleopatra movie was shot for the final day in 1962. It cost around about $35 million to produce and recorded on this day, Up on the Roof by Carole King in 1962. It was written for the Drifters to the Today Show on Channel 9 in Sydney. Let's not go there, but it started in,
1982. And finally, Greg Norman, golfer, and Chris Evert, tennis player, both aged 53, married in the Bahamas in 2008. All happened on this day, and if you're celebrating, have a fantastic day. Here's Marilyn McCoo and Billy Davis Jr. And I hope we get to love in time. Let's hope. Two at your RFM, 103.7. Good morning.

0: Good times and great music. I hope we get to love in time. I do. Just on 729 at 2 and URFM. Morning. Hope your Sunday morning's off to a fabulous start on this rather grey and foggy Sunday morning. But nevertheless, well, if you are involved in a little activity today, and especially if you are a market mania, well, the markets at Wickham, the veterans markets, are on today. At Broke, the mini markets at Abdare and Howe Street, Tomaree at Nelson Bay, the farmers markets at the Newcastle Showground, Adamstown Lions at corner of Glebe and Brunker Road, and at Pacolbin, well, the markets are on there at Heritage Road. But in the meantime, if you're looking for a little fun today, if animals are more than your thing, the Gumnut Valley Appalachians, well, alpacas are on today at Winter's Open Day. It's on today from 10 a.m. at Butterwick, just near Wallalong. It's a family-friendly day with animal feeding, craft activities, face painting, weaving and spinning demonstrations. Sounds like a whole lot of fun. Very interesting too. See gumnutvalley.com.au for all the info. Okay, let's have a look at those lotto numbers from last night, see if we can line your pockets with more than silver. Okay, numbers you needed were 15, 17, 24, 28, 36 and 37. Supplementaries 12 and 18. Five new millionaires created last night. 1,276,000. Two of you in New South Wales, which is happy days for a couple of people anyway. Really happy days. 52 Division 2 winners pick up $11,758 and seven in New South Wales. The numbers 15, 17, 24, 28, 36 and 37. Subs 12 and 18. Good luck. It's 28 to 8.
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0: Let's have a look at what's happening on the water and the waves. Winds east to southeasterlies, around about 10 through 15 knots. Seas below 1 metre. And high tide was, just on 19 minutes ago at 7.15, 1.3 metres. So the next tide, a low tide at 12.35, which is 0.7 of a metre. The first swell, well, a southerly, around about 1 metre. Increasing to 1 to 1.5 metres offshore, south of Port Stephens, and the second swell is southeasterly, 1 to 1.5 metres. Sunsetting at just on 5 to 5, and remaining partly cloudy, 80% chance of a shower off chance, and that is likely to clear a little bit later, maybe around about afternoon. It's 2 and URFM online, on your phone, and at 2andyourrfm.com. 27 minutes to 8. Have I told you lately that I love you? Here's Van Morrison. Good morning. Helping you out a bit this morning gently.

0: Well, she celebrated her 80th birthday this week. Anne Murray from Canada, and one of her first initial hits, Little Snowbird. I'm sure Canada's suffering a little. Well, looking forward to a little snow at the end of the year as they move from the fall into winter. 2NURFM, sitting at 17 to 8, and just a reminder too, at, well, this afternoon, if you're into a little steam and you're a little fella or a big bloke, well, the Lake Macquarie Live Steam Locomotive Society, their monthly public ride day at Edgeworth. It opens at around about 9:30 with steam and diesel miniature trains on elevated and ground level tracks. And the ride start at 12:30 and run till 3:30, weather permitting. 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

Good times, great music always here. We're 103.72 at URFM, and John began with you through until 9, helping you out of bed gently today. A little grey outside, but I have seen some sun, believe me. Cool, partly cloudy, and a medium chance of showers. We're looking at southwesterly winds and 19 on the coast, 18 right around the region. And tomorrow, I'm afraid, partly cloudy another day and medium showers right across until Wednesday. Tops of 20 on the coast tomorrow and 20 in the valley right now. At the Terrace, we're looking at just on 15 degrees at YE. It is 14 degrees at 2 in URFM. Gary Shearston. And I get a kick out of you. 2 in URFM. Good times and great music always.

Out here, you don't mess around with second-rate gear. That's why the smart blokes head to Muswellbrook Steel. 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
1: It's 8 o'clock. Good morning, I'm Dusty Fitzpatrick. Shark-spotting drones will now monitor 70 New South Wales beaches year-round. The state government's investing $34 million over 2 years on new drones and a series of AI trials to detect the predators. The expanded monitoring program will begin on the 1st of July. Agriculture Minister Tara Moriarty says the investment will help ensure beachgoers are safe.
2: There's no silver bullet here, we're sharing the ocean. But this new technology will be like a lifeguard station above the water, monitoring swimmers and providing better protection.
1: A man's been charged over a pursuit and crash in Sydney's south. Police say they tried to stop a ute at Carringbar and a chase started when it failed to pull over. The pursuit came to an end when the vehicle crashed and rolled onto its side, trapping the driver. He was freed and taken to hospital in a stable condition, where he's been charged in a bedside court hearing. Australia's under-16 social media ban will be strengthened, increasing fines and handing the eSafety Commissioner more power. Penalties handed to tech companies found to be in breach of the laws will almost double to $99 million. Nationals MP David Littleproud has told Today the government needs to be taking stronger action.
3: While I welcome the fact they're going to increase the penalties, you've got to use them. You've got to have a consequence, and there hasn't been a consequence yet for these big tech companies.
1: Rescuers are racing to find survivors among the rubble 4 days after two earthquakes struck Venezuela. At least 1,400 people have now been confirmed dead, with more than 50,000 still missing. Education agents claim Australia's top universities are softening entry requirements to attract more Chinese students. They say student caps, overseas competition and economic concerns are driving the changes. Sydney Airport's annual lost property auction kicks off today. Jamel Wells explains.
4: More than 2,000 unclaimed items will be auctioned online, with bids starting from $10. Items include laptops, headphones, gaming consoles, sunglasses, handbags and toys. This year there's also a guitar, two hula hoops, three skateboards, a fishing reel, air fryer and picnic basket. Proceeds will fund free swimming lessons and water safety programs for Sydney's Bayside Council residents facing cost and access barriers. Jamel Wells reporting.
1: Also making news, an Australian man remains in custody in Thailand after being charged with the murder of a teenage girl. And New South Wales Rugby League has announced a crackdown on brawls and fights at junior footy matches. In finance, one Australian dollar is currently buying 68.9 US cents.
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1: The Panthers have suffered their second straight defeat in the NRL, going down to the Cowboys 26 points to 12. The North Queensland side, inspired via veteran Jason Taumalolo's milestone 300th game at home. Penrith coach Ivan Cleary frustrated following the loss, giving just 13 words in his post-match press conference.
5: What are your thoughts on that game?
6: I don't have many, really. It wasn't great.
5: How was Isaiah looking? Did he pass that HIA then?
6: No, he didn't.
5: He worried the order, so he's failed for next week, so he'll be without him for the Bunnies.
6: Correct.
1: The Sea Eagles secured a 30-point-to-4 win over the Storm. The Dolphins took down the Warriors 26-24. In World Cup action, it's nil all at halftime in the match between Panama and England. Croatia leads Ghana 1-0 at break. It's 4 minutes past eight. That's the very latest news and sport.
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10: And 5 minutes past eight, and time to check in with what's happening on the water in the Williams. And from Marine Rescue, I have Michael on the line.
11: Thanks, John. The following information has been compiled from observations by Marine Rescue personnel. Remember that conditions can change rapidly. It is a skipper's decision to proceed or not in view of the conditions at the time. Currently, the Swansea Bar is calm, and at Newcastle Harbour entrance, the wave height is 1.9 metres from the southeast, with maximum waves reaching up to twice that height. The current wind at Nobby's is 7 knots, gusting to 9 knots from the west. And at Port Stephens, the entrance has an occasional break with slight seas on the inside waters. Those are the current boating conditions. If you are planning on venturing out on the water today, remember the three L's. Log on with Marine Rescue, wear a life jacket, and when you return, log off with Marine Rescue so that we know you are safe and sound.
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10: Okay, the sun is trying to struggle through the clouds at this point in time, but I have seen it and it's out there somewhere. Let's hope we see a bit more during the day. Medium chance of showers, less likely this afternoon or this evening. Those light winds picking up, becoming southwesterlies, and another cool and partly cloudy day on the way today. 19 degrees on the coast, 18 for Maitland, Cessnock, Singleton, and we'll throw in the entrance as well. A little fog to greet you tomorrow morning, and another partly cloudy day, medium chance of showers and southwesterly winds. In fact, partly cloudy for the next few days and medium showers on the way. 20 for the coast and valley tomorrow. Right now, we have just on 88% the relative humidity, and the wind's out of the west at 13 kilometres per hour. We received 1.2 mils of rain at Nobby's overnight, and the sun setting this afternoon at 4:55, and at Swansea by the water, it's 12 degrees, it's 8 degrees and rather chilly at Gilliston Heights, and 9 degrees at Aberglasson. And now, another hour of Newcastle and the Hunters, good times and great music, and you're relaxing with us on your Sunday morning. Just 8 minutes past eight, here's Billy Paul and me and Mrs. Jones. 2 NURFM, good times and great music always.

0: air online and even on your smartphone. You can take us with you wherever you go, anywhere in the world, as a matter of fact. Julio Iglesias, and along with Diana Ross, and all of you. Okay, Billy Paul kicking off the hour with me and Mrs. Jones on the way. Got a little Neil and Babs and BJ Thomas and Moody Blues on the way. Talking about on the way, the Morissette Chill Out kicks off at, around about 12 till 8 today. It's free, family. Events featuring a spectacular fire show, rides, gourmet food, and market stalls. What more would you want? As well as chilled live music as well. Bring your own picnic rug and chairs. Dogs on leads are also welcome. That's the Morissette Chill Out, and it's on today.
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0: One of his final tracks, for Mr. Roy Orbison from Odessa, West Texas. And she's a mystery. She's a mystery to me. It's 27 to 9. At your station 2 in your RFM, 103.7, and it's a stress-free music weekend right here. And wrapping up four in a row, as a matter of fact, there from Moody Blues, well, rewinding back to the late early 70s, BJ Thomas, Neil and Babs, and You Don't Bring Me Flowers Anymore. Oh, dear. Dear, dear, dear. You know, it's a big thing happening today, especially at Milbredale. It's the Mountain Classic. That's right. It's been happening all weekend as races battled out for the title championship of the mountains. Now, the racing is on today, 8:30 this morning, and it's a cash-only event. Well, there you go. Milbredale Mountain Classic. It's happening today, at Milbredale. Let's have a look at those final check on those lotto numbers from last night, which you needed were 15, 17, 24, 28, 36 and 37. The sups, 12 and 18. Five new millionaires created, 1,276,000. Two of you in New South Wales, whoopee-doopee-doo. And 52, division 2 winners, 11,758. That's not bad either. Seven in New South Wales, 15, 17, 24, 28, 36 and 37. The sups, 12 and 18. Good luck.
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0: Along the waters, looking at east to southeasterlies, 10 through 15 kilometres. No, knots. As a matter of fact, seas below a metre, and the next tide coming in, it's a low tide at around about 12.35.7 of a metre. First swell is southerly, round about 1 metre, increasing to 1 to 1.5 metres offshore south of Port Stephens. And the second swell, well, it's a southeasterly as well, 1 to 1.5 metres. Sun setting at 5 to 5 at 4.55, and weather is partly cloudy offshore and 80% chance of showers. And looking at the colour radar right now, a few rogue showers offshore, which is obviously with a southwesterly, probably going to roll onshore a little bit later on. Okay, at the moment, we've got winds out of the west at 13 kilometres per hour, 88% the relative humidity, 1.2 metres of rain have fallen at Nobby's overnight, and, well, at the moment, at Dungog, it's a bit of a chilly 9 degrees, 13 by the water at Stockton, and it's 8 degrees at Gelliston Heights. 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Here's Baby James Taylor. Just on 24 minutes to 9.

0: She was big in the early 90s. Norah Jones. And thinking about you, two and your RFM, and baby James Taylor. You've got a friend. It's 16 to 9 at 2 and your RFM. Big one today. And for all you footy tippers, Sunday afternoon, another home game for the Knights. Come up against West Tigers round about 5 to 4 this afternoon at Broadmeadow. If you're in that area, just make sure you bypass, past the McDonald Jones Stadium. Gets a bit busy, would you believe? By the way, too, from around about midday today, from the AT40, from, the 25th of the 6th of June, 1983, Casey's back at noon with 4 hours of the awesome 80s. Let's rewind with Prince, Little Donna Summer, LRB, Bee Gees, Men at Work, Michael Jackson, sounds like an Australian music festival, doesn't it? Elton and Police, just to mention a few. Super memories from the Super 80s. 2 and your RFM with Casey at noon on 2 and your RFM.
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The unmistakable sound of Robert Palmer. I'll be your baby tonight. On time hit for Bobby Dylan. Okay, partly cloudy, another cool one, medium chance of showers, and southwesterly winds. 19 for the coast, 18 for the valley. At Currycurry, it's 11 degrees, it's 13 at Charlestown, and it is, let's have a look, just on 14 degrees at New Lambton. Hey, thanks for your company this morning, and I trust you've enjoyed the music. Look forward again to catching up with you again right about this time next week. And we'll do it all over again. In the meantime, you take care, stay safe, and enjoy the rest of your day. Here's Rick Astley and Little Cry for Help at 2 on your RFM.

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1: It's 9 o'clock. Good morning, I'm Dusty Fitzpatrick. The penalty for tech giants that breach Australia's social media ban will almost double to $99 million. Federal politics editor Michael Packey.
2: Since December, more than 5 million social media users under the age of 16 have had their account removed, deactivated or restricted. But as the world first regulation evolves, eSafety Commissioner Julie Inman Grant says she needs more power to punish tech companies doing the wrong thing. Today, the Albanese government will announce measures to strengthen the current legislation, giving the commissioner greater ability to gather evidence and ensure the companies are complying with the law. As part of the changes, breaches will now incur a $99 million fine, up from about $50 million. Michael Packey, Canberra.
1: Shark-spotting drones will soon be used to monitor 70 New South Wales beaches year-round. The state government plans to spend $34 million over 2 years on new drones and AI technology trials. The expanded program follows an attack on Sydney mother Leah Stewart, who was mauled while swimming between the flags at Coogee. An Australian man could face the death penalty in Thailand after being arrested over the death of a teenage girl. Kiara Parker reports.
3: Simon Carman is continuing to be questioned on the suspicion of murder after he was arrested trying to fly out of Bangkok. The 46-year-old was captured on CCTV holding hands with the 17-year-old girl at his hotel. He was then seen leaving the hotel with a suitcase. Police reportedly found Tan Chanok Don Homla's naked body in a suitcase along a railway line not far from the hotel where Simon Carman was staying. Thai media reports there were signs of a struggle inside the hotel room and he had scratch marks on his neck and arms. Kiara Parker reporting.
1: A man's due to face court charged over a police pursuit and crash in Sydney's south. Officers say the 24-year-old led them on a chase in his ute through Caringbah before his vehicle crashed and rolled. He remains under police guard in hospital. The United States has launched a fresh wave of strikes on Iran in the Strait of Hormuz. The US military says the attacks have been launched in direct response to what it says is continued Iranian aggression against commercial shipping in the Strait. And Sydney Airport's annual lost property auction kicks off today. More than 2,300 unclaimed items will be auctioned online with bids starting from $10. They include laptops, headphones, gaming consoles, sunglasses and handbags. Updating finance, one Australian dollar is currently buying 68.96 US cents.
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1: The Raiders are gearing up to take on the Dragons in the NRL. The Dolphins have triumphed over the Warriors 26 points to 24. The result marks 8 straight wins for Redcliffe. Dolphins coach Christian Wolf says it was a performance his side should be proud of.
4: I just loved our bravery. We hung in, we defended really well when things weren't going our way. And yeah, when it really mattered, we found the points that we had to.
1: The Panthers have slumped to a second straight defeat, going down to the Cowboys 26-12. The Sea Eagles have defeated the Storm 30-4. England's taken down Panama 2-0 in their FIFA World Cup match. Croatia defeating Ghana 2-1. Colombia takes on Portugal this hour. In the AFL, Carlton has defeated West Coast 117-64. Wins also for Collingwood and Port Adelaide. It's 9:04. That's the very latest news and sport.
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8: The following information has been compiled from observations by marine rescue personnel. Remember that conditions can change rapidly. It is a skipper's decision to proceed or not in view of the conditions at the time. Currently, the Swansea Bar is calm, and at Newcastle Harbour entrance, the wave height is 2 metres from the southeast, with maximum waves reaching up to twice that height. The current wind at Nobby's is 6 knots, gusting to 10 knots from the west. And at Port Stephens, the entrance has an occasional break with slight seas on the inside waters. Those are the current boating conditions. If you are planning on venturing out on the water today, remember the 3 L's. Log on with Marine Rescue, wear a life jacket, and when you return, log off with Marine Rescue so that we know you are safe and sound.
10: Oh, a bit trigger happy this morning, Jack. There's no two ways about you. Let's have a look at the weather, okay?
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10: Oh, another cool, partly cloudy day today, and we will expect them for the next 3 days or so. Medium chance of showers, and they're less likely, well, around about lunch, well, after lunch today. And those light winds picking up, becoming southwesterly at the moment. They are westerlies at 19 kilometres per hour. We have 88% the relative humidity. 1.2 mils of rain has fallen at Nobby's, and the sun setting at 5 to 5. 19 for the coast, 18 for the valley. Right now, it's 13 at Charlestown. It's still 9 degrees at Dungog, and at Brankston, it's 10 degrees. And now, another hour of Newcastle and the Hunters. Good times and great music. It is Dusty Springfield, and that sweet-talking son of a preacher man.

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